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Chad Tyson, Foo Fighters, rocking your weekend tonight. Some Ozzy right now. This one's for Justin. Hit me up over on X at Chad Tyson. Mom, I'm coming home. Thanks for rocking tonight, man.

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1: Chad Tyson, yard features that annoy your neighbors most. That sounds like a fun list. We'll take a look at that next tonight here on the show. Pearl Jam Now, Rockin'

Columbus's Rock Station, Rock 103. Chad Tyson getting back into things tonight here on the air and everyone on iHeartRadio. That new Green Day tune they dropped from the Nimrod soundtrack, actually really good. I've listened to it a few times this week. It's called I'm Never Gonna R.I.P. It's out on streaming. Check it out. I don't know.

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2: 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Chad Tice, get back into things tonight here on the air and everywhere on iHeartRadio. Got some Tom Petty right now and a couple requests up for Sublime. So keep it here. One from them just past

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1: It's Stacey and Rush in their 50-something reunion tour. It'd been close to 11 years since Rush did their last show, 2015.

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Now, the Clingstones wrap up their road series tonight against the Biloxi Shuckers. Finish strong, Columbus.

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1: It's Stacy, and they're on the lookout for the next James Bond. Is it you? It's going to be who replaces Daniel Craig, so really, the best of the best has already been. Casting process going on from Amazon MGM Studios. I've heard a lot of people throw out the name Idris Elba. I think that'd be cool.

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1: It's Stacey, and if you think of the greatest rock intro of all time, what do you think of? Dire Straits, Money for Nothing, in my brain. Sweet Child of Mine was number two. At number one, AC/DC, Thunderstruck, the greatest intro of

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1: It's Stacey and David Lee Roth. He's got a ton of dates. 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

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It's Stacy, and we're home for Auburn Tiger football, you know. 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
1: It's Stacey and ZZ Top. Always a memorable time whenever you get to see them live. I know a lot of people got to see ZZ Top for the first time whenever they went to their first concert. Now, Cheap Trick on a lot of dates with them this year. George Thorogood and the Destroyers with ZZ Top very busy. I got dates all the way through November this year.

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1: It's Stacy hanging with you, and Spaceballs, the new one. That's what it's called. 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

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It's Stacy. 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

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It's Stacey, and keeping the rock going, gonna do a tune from the Foos, as in Foo Fighters.

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It's Stacy, and we're your home for Auburn Tiger football. And this Saturday, the Tigers back home to face Mercer. 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
1: It's Stacy, and who's going to play John Bon Jovi? Well, they better have a dang million-dollar smile. A Bon Jovi biopic is going to be coming to the big screen. Universal won a bidding war to back this feature film.

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1: Well, you know how we love our lists here on the show? Apparently, there is a new list out of the worst TV shows of all time. I want to get your thoughts on this. 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I wanna rock.

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Rock 103, what's going on? 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
1: Hello there, it's Fat Lynch. Now, I know you don't want to hear about Monday, but I do want to plant something back, you know, back in the memory bank there for when we do get to Monday. It's not all bad. It's not. In fact, let's look at this half full. 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

Rock 103, Columbus's rock station. What you got going on this Sunday afternoon? You outdoors doing something? Midsummer, right? Swat of the country bacon. Like, I'm an AC guy all day long, all summer. Thank you very much.

0: Columbus's rock station, Rock 103. Not so bright criminal to tell you about in Beltsville, Maryland from this week. It's in Prince George's County. This guy went into the Pet Supplies Plus store there and made off with a kitten that was there, you know, hoping to get adopted. I guess he didn't want to go legit and, you know, fill out the paperwork and stuff. For whatever reason, he immediately took the kitten and entered a bank, which was right next door, and proceeded to ask for a piece of paper and a pen, and he wrote a note telling them it was a robbery. You're going to take a thief serious who doesn't show up with his own "this is a robbery" note and a kitten? Well, they didn't, and the police caught up with him a short time later. And I'm thinking there might have been one of those 72-hour evaluations involved with this dealio.
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1: 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It might be a bit overdue. Okay, it is overdue, but Billy Idol finally going to get recognized for his contributions to music over many years, as he will be one of the members of the upcoming class of 2026 for the Rock and Roll Hall of Fame.

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1: Saw that interview with Lenny Kravitz this week where he's talking about his workout habits. 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Pretty much what he wears on stage. And he keeps a barometer on how he's doing health-wise, making sure he's maintaining his 28-inch waist.

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1: You're a drifter? I thought you were Kevin's dad. 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

Columbus's rock station, Rock 103. You know, one of the things I admire the most about the Smashing Pumpkins Billy Corgan is his brutal honesty and humility. He was asked if the band might consider doing shows at the Sphere, run of shows. He was, I don't know if we'd have enough people show up for that.

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Humans were not created to sit in silence. We were born to be

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Hey there, it's Pat Lynch. Tomorrow morning, the Woody Show will make your life look a whole lot better. With Redneck News. 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

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Man, what you got? It smells delicious. What time should I come over?

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Rock 103. Never